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Today, as the President of the United States of America, I offer the Cuban people el saludo de paz.

plans for the best, always keep your head up. You got faith in your pocket with you. Don't be scared, let it out, happiness breakthrough. You've got all you need with you.

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Now whether Mose was dead, asleep, I do not know. But after looking through that crack, I ain't gonna do that no more. 'Cause I found out what it's all about. Oh,